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We're in Los Angeles, California, jamming the van. This song's called Wasco. And I'm

I'm Jamie Wyatt here with my band, and we're going to do a song for you. We're in Los Angeles, California, jamming the van. This song's called Wasco. And I'm going

Saturday Night Hoedown is brought to you by Chicken Masters. 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Chicken Masters, America's number one choice for transgenic chickens.